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1: I keep seeing you lately, singing your favorite songs out loud, and it's making me go crazy. 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

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But this brought loneliness so far. I lay my hand unto my

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But this is loneliness, I know. I lay my hand onto my soul. Is this what life has got to give? Is this